0: Mic check 1 2 obi ni ye mumi. Yo, abedi po DJ Stonzy. May kill out. 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

for me when a song blesses me so much, I prefer to listen to it than to sing it. Most of the songs that probably have really blessed my life, I don't know how to sing them. Because normally I just like soaking in. But this was one of those songs I didn't tell Kiki. For almost a week, this song was a blessing to my life. And then he sends the song and say, there's a song we need to do. Truthfully, I told him I couldn't have the time to open it yet. So a few days, Thursday, I decided to open it. I said, how come it's the same song you sent to me again? It carries, if you've read Psalm 34,

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So whether you're looking for a quick lunch, satisfying meal after work, or simply craving some delicious fried rice. Check Czech Villa. Anything fried rice, they will handle that for you. So if you also want them to take care of an event for you, they do that as well. Like I said, over the weekend, I ordered for 50 packs for my guest at Ghana DJ Clinic, and they really enjoyed it. Big shout out to Czech Villa for the love. I mean, and then the time, within some short period, it was in. So big love going out to Czech Villa. Czech Villa is ready to serve you. Come and taste the difference. Once you check, you will come back. And they just called me last week, the PM. This year, we're dying with the streets near a tent back home. We want to support by feeding the kids with Czech Czech Villa. I mean, Shramopa. I said, Jumano, I'm into me. When I hear calls like this, it just encourages me to do more. And I want to say in advance, all the people who have made up their mind to support Down with the Streets, the 9th edition, God bless all of you. Timi Pacho, will be on order free Czech Czech Villa. Oh yeah, a seamstress. I'm not a tailor, so now I'm a stranger. Did you bring your tadam, my man? What I say? Kitty fashion. Mommy, last year, mommy gave us like some 20 costumes. Thank you so much. My skirt, with her shorts, with her trousers, with her. Give it to my abon kodanibia. Mommy, now we're a couple of 4 months away. So we are preparing for Down with the Streets. That is the 9th edition. And this year, I'll be telling you guys the location very soon. My SOV and area, some nice astroturf, young call holder. So I'll be giving you guys the full details very soon. A very big thank you going out to YFM for always supporting Down with the Streets as well. Thank you so much, my family. Now let's go to a place that you love to go to, because I mean, for every good food, you need Frito. 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

0: Now we're talking football right now because it's football season and calendars is a space to go, man. Listen up, football fans. The season is officially back and we know exactly where you need to be this weekend. And head over to Calendars Bar and Lounge on Rivet Lane close to the beach for the ultimate live football viewing experience. So if you love football, I'm giving you a space to go to. The finest, always recommending the finest spaces for all of you because I love you guys so much. Now we are talking about the big HD screen, powerful loudspeakers, and an electric atmosphere that brings the stadium rise to you. Yes, that's what you heard. So we are showing all the action from the Premier League to La Liga to Serie A to UEFA Champions League and all the biggest games from around the world. I know you won't miss a single goal, a tackle, any moment of action on the giant screens, because the screens are huge. And while you enjoy the beautiful game, enjoy some beautiful dishes there as well to choose from, a variety of local and continental dishes. Like, I mean, they have ice cold beers for you, drinks that you want, spicy chicken wings, grilled pork, kebab, and a whole lot more. But that's not all. Get involved in the predicting wins. So match ne cost you or predict here. That's what we need. I best sort it out quick. I mean, big love going out to the entire management inside Calendars. You're doing an amazing job. To Mr. Kwesi, the CEO, my very good friend, big love going out to you. I love this whole initiative, yeah. So, take note. So, why watch the big game on the tiny screen at home? Come, we have giant screens for you. Born to the own one, we are a doma and a vibe, but today, a World Cup watch party, so a dom new go to, baby. So, let's go to Calendars Buying Lounge on the Rivet Lane. 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Ladies and gentlemen, after this break, we're going to listen to a song by my superstar, the next big thing, Emily Adadeboateng. That's a current song out. You know, she got signed on a PM Entertainment consult 4 months ago, and it's the first banger we have out there. If you go on YouTube, Charlie, you're clocking more than 130,000 views. The video is beautiful. I featured in it as well. So go and watch the video. You see PM in the video. I did something small on the song and it added a spice to it. You know, it was music even before presenting and all that. So music has always been my first love. For those who don't know, I've been with a chess choir for a decade now. So music, yeah, is always part of me and it will always be part of me. I started singing in church in GHS. Yeah, man. So that's how far I've been in music. Yeah. Shouts going out to the people I started music with at TTU as well. To Singlet, to ISM, to Nero X. I mean, we used to vibe in the same studios and all that. To Donzi, my very good friend. Donzi there. Or had them on the food my room. PM say, Mr. I'm like on the room where I could tea. I mean, I rode with all those beautiful talent. And Trozo was my school son. He's currently outside the country and he's also doing great for himself. So music there. And it's always around me. Big love going out to all of you. After this break, we enjoy Defender by Emily. Let me get ready for Raka Mix right here on the Freestyle Fridays edition of The Drive of Your Life. 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
9: BBC News with Eileen McHugh. A Russian drone has struck the headquarters of Ukraine's security service, the SBU, in central Kyiv, injuring at least 7 people. President Zelensky said the attack was aimed directly at the office of the agency's acting head. The foreign minister said the attack was a major escalation. Fresh fighting in Yemen between Saudi-backed government forces and Iranian-backed Houthis has left at least 122 people dead. The clashes erupted on Thursday when the Houthis tried to take control of coastal territory on the Red Sea. Rescue crews in Nepal have freed 2 workers from a blocked hydropower tunnel 9 days after they were trapped by debris from flash floods that devastated an area on the border with Tibet. Latest figures show that the US job market made stronger than expected gains last month, increasing the likelihood that interest rates will go up. The US Treasury has issued new sanctions against a Turkish bank over its alleged ties to Iran. The Treasury accused Golden Global and two of its subsidiaries of helping Iran transfer oil revenue from China to Turkey. Last week, the Emirati branch of Egypt's bank Misr was hit with similar sanctions. Cyber hackers who gained access to the IT systems of Berlin's local administration have begun to publish data on the dark web. The group, Reseda, offered access to the files a week after demanding a ransom of more than $2 million. And the UN General Assembly is voting today on a resolution calling for the traditional world map to be replaced with one that more accurately reflects the size of Africa. The traditional Mercator map makes Africa appear to be similar in size to Greenland, even though it's 14 times larger. That's the latest from BBC News.